up the country, 40 miles more. 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I'm going up the country where the cold, sleet, and snow. I'm telling how much further I may go. Just make me down. 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

0: Hey, Carl, I don't mean no disrespect, man, so don't take it like that. I gotta give you some advice.
1: What?
0: The gym, my friend. You're letting yourself go.
1: That's a bit much coming from you, huh?
0: Hey, look, Carl, I'm big bone, but I'm still an athlete. The gym, Carl. You hear me?
1: Screw you, man.

canopy. Traversing alien anatomy. Mundane speech pattern make me question all sanity. The best in thought into basic building blocks. Need a beat that knocks to unlock what must be said. Yes, I'm well read, but most importantly, well versed. Details burst, vortex plus still maintain innate thirst. Do what I love so this shit ain't work. Get caught.

disregard your 16 bars, refuse to keep schedules. We all lampy, but you're charged local. Mine's considered federal, can't help but speak guttural. Designed to abstract, to attack literal. I'd expect

frustrated by the trolls who attempt to adhere. Normalcy was never revered. Weed out the insincere. Clear fishes produce this year. Multitudes.

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3: 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Mitaina.
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7: Anima Afra. Oddaja o glasbah z najizbrisnim afriškim pečatom.
8: My pops used to say it reminded him of bebop. I said, well, daddy, don't you know that things go in cycles?
9: You're using African musicians for it, or?
8: No.
9: American?
8: Part African. Me. You don't have to be African to play that, but you have to be just a touch of it, you know.
7: Vsak drugi ponedeljek ob 20. uri na valovih Radia Student.
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0: the slave boatmen rowing galleys to a beat. 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
2: My pops used to say it reminded him of bebop. I said, well, daddy, don't you know that things go in cycles?
3: You using African musicians for it, or?
4: No.
3: American?
4: Part African, me. You don't have to be African to play that, but you have to be just a touch of it, you know?
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And you know, sir.

Well, hear me now. Well, I know I say, well, man, you like killing Slassy. I roast the fire in the yard and blaze with Siwasi with flames. You don't know this is rhythm operator. And when I say, it's I and I, Rush Demolition Man, Rush Demo. I'm not playing no games. Let me say.

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1: What a day when there is no war, when we finally wake up and question what we're fighting for. This is Coral from Niceness, tuning in, sending big love to Slovenia from the mountains of Colorado. 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Run it, run it, run it, run it, run it, run it, run it, run it, run it, run it, run it, run it, run it, run it, run it, run it, run it, run it, run it, run it, run it, run it, run it, run it, run it, run it, run it, run it, run it, run it, run it, run it, run it, run it, run it, run it, run it, run it, run it, run it, run it, run it, run it, run it, run it, run it, run it, run it, run it, run it, run it, run it, run it, run it, run it, run it, run it, run it, run it, run it, run it, run it, run it, run it, run it, run it, run it, run it, run it, run it, run it, run it, run it, run it, run it, run it, run it, run it, run it, run it, run it, run it, run it, run it, run it, run it, run it, run it, run it, run it, run it, run it, run it, run it, run it, run it, run it, run it, run it, run it, run it, run it, run it, run it, run it, run it, run it, run it, run it, run it, run it, run it, run it, run it, run it, run it, run it, run it, run it, run it, run it, run it, run it, run it, run it, run it

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1: Operator.
2: Rulamo in predstavljamo vse derivate reggae kulture. 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
3: Remember, don't miss the program.
4: All right.

0: was amazing. Thank you so much. It's a very nice little market here.
1: Yes.
2: Really. It's all like, what is it, independent labels?
1: Independent
2: so
1: labels,
2: yes.
1: Yeah. And underground.
2: So you have, yeah. This is once a year. In the evening, there's concerts.
0: Nice.
2: In the clubs there. So
0: today is fun. Where?
2: Huh?
0: Today is where?
2: Today.
0: Oh, wow.
2: Only today.
0: Oh, wow.
2: I think it's at 9. So yeah, people who are like, you know, part of this.
0: Nice. I have to pick up my girlfriend at around 10, so maybe I can have a little bit of concert before. Wow, that'd be nice. When it's over? Do you know when it's done?
2: Late.
0: Late.
3: Yeah.
0: Then I get
3: to
0: come again.
3: DJ, yeah. They have DJs. Awesome.
0: It'll be a good start.
3: Yeah. Ah, yes. At night. Yes. She was right. She was right. Starts at night.
0: Yeah, brilliant. Thanks so much.
2: He's playing.
3: Yeah, he's playing. He's playing today.
0: Nice. DJ set or hello?
4: Guitar.
0: Guitar, nice.
4: Guitar set.
3: He's this guy. He's this guy.
0: Oh.
4: Nice.
0: Looks like Guru. Look.

0: water.
1: No. You can take it.
2: You can take it.
0: Oh, really? For free?
1: Yes, of course.
2: Take it.
0: You are great, guys. Thank you very much. Which kind of music is it?
2: It's mixed. It's a compilation of that year from our record label. People that wanted to present themselves send their songs, okay. And we put a compilation of their songs.
0: But so different kind of styles.
1: A lot of people who are not musicians.
0: Ah, okay. Just an experiment.
1: Most
2: experimental music. No techno, but experimental.
0: Okay.
3: Experimental. But I think maybe it's some electronic music. Yeah.
2: Electronic, definitely. Yeah. But
0: okay. Great.
2: A bit of guitar music, like.
0: But what can we do to thank you after listening to this?
1: You can. I don't know.
0: I want to write you if I like it or not.

0: Sorry.
1: Samo mikrofon.
0: Ušlo?
1: Ništa, mikrofon.
0: Kje je zdaj ta? Na. Do it now. Now you have to... Ah, mic, yes. Mic in. Ok. Output is here. Ne. Lebo.
1: Ah, because synth, yeah.
0: You have to, yeah, you have to like... Delay or something. No, this is low. Delay, okay.
1: No.
2: No? Doesn't work.
0: Nah, sorry.
1: Maybe you cannot...
0: The guitar inside of that or what?
1: Yeah, inside of that. Oh.
0: Yeah, we can do basically whatever we want. Just
2: if we're not, if we're gonna complicate, we don't have to.
0: yeah, that's the
1: problem. But I mean,
0: we have to finish now in 5 minutes. Let's give him a little guitar.
1: 5 minutes should be the best.